0: Salve África!
1: I just got here and I think I'm losing signal already. Hello? Can you hear me now? Sorry.

0: You know what would be really fucking cool on this? Sabrina. Like, if we can get Sabrina on this, oh my god. That would, like, seriously.
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